next time you're in a jungle fight and you feel a presence near, or hear a voice that in your mind will lie. Just be thankful that you're not alone and you've got some company from a big marine, the boys call

wild thing, I think I love you. But I wanna know for sure. Come on, hold me tight.

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